Be worse. When life seems too painful or life seems too kind, there's one consolation, so keep it in mind. It isn't so good, it couldn't get better. It isn't so bad, it couldn't be worse.

Please come down from your cloud, Chilla. Would you please join us only this time? I see your eyes are heavy and I know you're